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They're all on Ben's News, Ben's Talk, 104.5 FM, 1340 AM, News Radio KBNW.

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1: When I was young, I fell in love.

They say the holy water's watered down, and this town's lost its faith. Our colors will fade eventually, so if our time is running out, day after day, we'll make the mundane a masterpiece. Oh my, my, oh my, my love, I take one look at you, you're taking me out.

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0: Tomorrow we're looking at bright sunny skies again, the high at 72 and the low at 41. 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
4: It's going to be cooling down to 40 degrees tonight. Tomorrow, it's going to be mostly sunny with a high of 72, 41 at night. And on Saturday, partly sunny with a high of 62. I'm Sergio. More news and weather. 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

Lady Gaga on the Peak 104.1. 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It is Alpenglow Nights, and they have live music, food, and plenty of events for the whole family. 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That's Alpenglow Park on Southeast 50.

0: going to be cooling down to 40 degrees at night tomorrow. Sunshine with some clouds and a high of 72. 41 in the evening on Saturday. It's going to be partly sunny with a high of 62. I'm Sergio. For more news and weather, go to MyCentralOregon.com today.
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